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0: Hello?
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0: Yeah, who's this?
1: This is DA.
0: Wait up, yo.
2: Yeah.
1: Tell it.
2: What's that?
1: About Rena, brother.
2: 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Meet me at Tassel at 1500 hours. We gonna make that run.
3: Shit, she's in the clean room. There's no way out of there.

0: This song's about me. This song's about you. This song's about us. This song's about everybody belonging to this country, Nepal.
1: I love my country.
0: It's been a lot of years we've been facing this situation. Nobody else is gonna come to help this country and help us survive. But a little effort from our side can make a big difference. So think about it. Think about it. Think about it. 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